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3: He is already in the house, everyone waiting for him with anticipation, standing tall just above the ordinary. He is the sports maestro, king of sports info, Bueno Master. Ladies and gentlemen, it's the man himself, Jacob Yatesa, just about now on your radio. 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

0: 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I program itandike. I wish you this song and all your listeners at large. 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Thank you so much for turning up in big numbers. 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This is Monda Sharif from Ranika. I'm listening with my one and only Madam Nanyonjo Angelina. 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
8: He is already in the house Everyone waiting for him with anticipation standing tall just above the ordinary He is the sports maestro, king of sports info, Bueno Master. Ladies and gentlemen, it's the man himself, Jacob Yatesa, just about now on your radio. 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
1: 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We have issues of cancer, we have issues of what people cannot afford. We need to find a way.
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2: no, I'm not a Rwandese na waliwo enjawulo yawula a Rwandese and a Munyarwanda Munyarwanda they ask as many questions as possible and every topic is open to be discussed. I don't know, I leave that to the members to decide because they have to choose what they think is right. They have to do their job. For me, I've made my case and I think it has been sufficient. I mean, before I came in here, I definitely had two citizenships, that's the Ugandan citizenship and the Canadian citizenship. Like every young person who really aspires to do better, you leave this country and you go to different countries trying to work there and you get some money, you help your people you left back home, you help your brothers, your sisters, your parents, and even the friends. So. That is me, but it has so many Ugandans do that. And as I speak right now, there are some who are at the airport leaving the country. Before you know, they will have citizenships of other countries. And but that does not take away one's love for the country. I am Ugandan.
0: Kali, oyo ni Dr. Muganga, awa Professor Muganga, nga jama iso nokubanga. 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
3: 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We have issues of cancer, we have issues of what people cannot afford. We need to find a way.
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12: PM Events. 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
5: 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We have issues of cancer, we have issues of what people cannot afford. We need to find a way.
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0: were
13: not
1: work. Eh? Today, this.
13: It is in Uganda, Chirichirana. You want to make comparisons. 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
2: 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We have issues of cancer, we have issues of what people cannot afford. 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
0: 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Because tuwabaitu jire kuwa.
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0: 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Yes, this is not a reason.
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0: 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But this is sports. 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
0: 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It's actually, not a footballing issue.
1: Actually.
0: Not a footballing
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0: issue.
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0: 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How are you defining loss? Omanyi sente federation zengi zomu haka.
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0: Sis particular match. Federation Federation is not acting to that particular match.
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That same Savage, the Chinucha and Tonera Vida. 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Listen to this one.

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